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It's Bob Hauer. Maybe a little rainy today and tomorrow, but Sunday looks great. Feel Good Friday going on. What has you feeling good? 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

It's Billy Idol. 80s at 8, the River 105.9. Bob Howard here. Thank you for listening. I'll say hi to Melissa in West Hartford. Thanks for having us on tonight.

It is at 8 in the River 105.9. Your Manic Monday could get you a share of $250,000, 250K USA giveaway, $2,500 to explore and see all the great things that make this country awesome. Be ready for it. Kerry Collins at 8 a.m. First chance to win.

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Yeah, variety from the 80s more. Bob Hauer here. As we head on toward 9 o'clock, thanks for listening. Hey, thank you for making us the number one preset on your iHeartRadio app, too.

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Here comes 10 o'clock. 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

Sir Elton John, the River 105.9. You got variety from the 80s and more. Your Friday night soundtrack. Headed into the weekend, the weather does start to clear out into tomorrow, and Sunday looks great.

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More Bret Michaels out of the Freedom 250 concert. That is different from America 250 in the movie.

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Feels like the winter of 2026 this morning compared to what we've had. Man, highs only in the mid-50s today. Cloudy, windy, rain, but take us along with you. We'll keep the music hot. Good morning, I'm John Cadillac Seville on the River 105.9. Here's your sign from Ace of Base on the River 105.9.

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0: Here I am, John Cadillac, Seville. Not quite a hurricane, but windy, cool, and showers all day long. 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The river.
1: This ain't no disco. It ain't no country club either.

What a year for Billy Idol. Not even June yet. Rock and Roll Hall of Fame inductee, Lifetime Achievement Award from the American Music Awards. I mean, come on. I'm John Cadillac-Seville on the River 105.9. Gwen Stefani and No Doubt, they're back together again in Vegas this month.

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1: You know, you make me feel so good inside. I've always wanted a girl just like you. Such a purity. Pretty girl.

I remember when I first started out in the business way back in the 80s, playing a lot of bars, and I'd always get requests for Skinner. Hey, Cadillac, play Skinner. And of course I did, because I valued my life. I'm John Cadillac Seville on the River 105.9. A lot of fast cars at the Indy 500. And the first one was on this date in 1911. Guy who took first place, his name, Ray Aron. The River 105.9. Tracy Chapman now.

0: Cause I gotta have faith. Ooh, I gotta have faith. Cause I gotta have faith.
1: Keep the faith. It may not be a staycation this year. You might be able to get away with $2,500. Part of our Great American Getaway starts up Monday morning at 8:05 with Kerry Collins on the River 105.9.

Good morning. I'm John Cadillac Seville on the River 105.9. Eddie Money along with Ronnie Spector. And speaking of money, that's what you call a semi-clever DJ transition. You have a chance to win your share of $250K with the Great American Getaway. 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

Her brand new album called Confessions 2 will drop on July the 3rd, and she made a major confession yesterday that the best she ever had was with JFK Jr. The River 105.9.

Well, I do love when they get it wrong in a good way. I'm John Cadillac Seville on the River 105.9. Yesterday we were hearing heavy rains today, windy, cold. It is windy and cold, but at least we have sunshine. Appreciate you listening in to the River. And Monday, yeah, it's going to be a great day. First day of a brand new month, plus your chance to win your share of $250K. First shot Monday morning, 8:05 with Kerry Collins on the River 105.9.

Come on, crack it up, rattle those windows. I'm John Cadillac Seville on the River 105.9. This shook up the charts 24 years ago. It was at number one for an amazing 28 weeks on the Billboard Adult Contemporary chart. Uncle Cracker and Dobie Gray on the River.

felt so good to get so many wonderful, caring, benevolent people in one room at the Mayor's Charity Ball in Weathersfield last night at the Weathersfield Country Club. Yours truly, John Cadillac Seville, playing the music. Rene Danino did the auction, did a fantastic job. Nice to see you, Mayor Kenny Lesser, and so many amazing people. The River 105.9.

Neil Giraldo playing the guitar solo there. Pat Benatar's hubby there on the road this summer, doing a whole bunch of dates with Brian Adams. I'm John Cadillac Seville on the River 105.9. They went from playing fraternity parties for $40 to selling over 40 million albums. REO Speedwagon on the River 105.9.

Danger, danger, Will Robinson, danger. Need money to get away. 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Maybe no staycation this year? We're talking about the Great American Giveaway. 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First shot Monday morning, 8:05 with Kerry Collins. I'm John Cadillac Seville on the River 105.9. 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

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Chocolate Expo at Mohegan Sun this weekend. Over 165 vendors and star appearances from the Willy Wonka and the Chocolate Factory, the classic one from 1971. How cool is that? Mohegan Sun this weekend.

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Abby in Burlington, thanks for having on the River 105.9 Variety from the 80s and more. It's me, Adam West. Monday morning at 8, your first shot. $2,500, part of the 250K giveaway for America's 250th. 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

The River 105.9, variety from the 80s and more. Where do you want to go? Go explore this country. Maybe check out some things on your bucket list or some landmarks. Maybe go to Hawaii this year. See Pearl Harbor or visit Colonial Williamsburg. Many, many landmarks across this great nation. $2,500 could be yours starting Monday morning at 8 a.m.

The River 105.9 variety from the 80s and more. Some famous birthdays. Idina Menzel, Elsa from Frozen. She is 55. Winona is 62. Ralph Carter played Michael Evans on Good Times, 65. Ted McGinley from Dynasty, The Love Boat, Married with Children, 68. Jake the Snake Roberts from the WWE, 71 today. Marie Fredrickson from Roxette would have been 68 today.

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Much better weather coming tomorrow. Should be dry, should be clear, less windy. 73 tomorrow.

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It's me, Adam West. Monday morning, 8 a.m. First chance to win $2,500. Part of the 250K giveaway to celebrate America's 250th. Go explore some great landmarks across this country starting Monday morning at 8. Somewhere

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Like, what are we up to? 270,000 now?

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Artsy fartsy people, they might actually age slower. People who are into the arts, anything from music, reading, going to museums is a good one too. Up to 4% slower, according to researchers at University College in London. She's a good

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All right, I got to fly. Steve Kelly is next. Have a great rest of your weekend and listen Monday morning at 8. Your first chance to win $2,500, part of the 250K giveaway to celebrate America's 250th and you to explore some American landmarks.

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Pat Benatar from the River 105.9 Variety from the 80s and more. How are you this afternoon? I'm Steve Kelly. Request right off the bat from Mr. Mister. Tell you what, we'll do it next after No Doubt on the River.

0: That is their biggest hit, Mr. Mister and Broken Wings. Actually, I love the whole album, Welcome to the Real World. The River 105.9 variety from the 80s and more. I'm Steve Kelly. Thank you for the little talkback message. You can do that on the iHeartRadio app. Just click on that little red microphone. I'll get your request and your message right here in the studio. For example, request for John Mellencamp and the Cardigans. Got them both next on the River.
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Billy Joel at the River 105.9 and Steve Kelly. Weather permitting, Hartford Yard Goats are in action tonight, 6:10 at Duncan Park. Fireworks going on tonight. I've seen that once or twice. I love watching baseball there. Perfect place to go. Here's Aerosmith on the River 105.9.

0: Tears for Fears and the Stones going to both coming up before 4 o'clock right now. Sheryl Crow in the River 105.9.
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Or how about this? Lionel Richie, Earth, Wind & Fire, People's Bank Arena, July 10th. That would be awesome. I would love to see these guys in concert. Unless I'm going over to the UK, it isn't going to happen. They are touring, just not here. It's Orchestral Maneuvers in the Dark on the River 105.9.

They're bouncing around saying their goodbyes. They were at People's Bank Arena last Sunday. They're in Providence last night. They're going to be in Worcester next Saturday talking about Journey. Thank you for the request. I got it next after Stone Temple Pilots at the River 105.9.

Prince at the River 105.9 Variety from the 80s and more. I'm Steve Kelly. The No Jacket Required album. Huge album. Loved every song on this thing. Summer of 85. Phil Collins on the way next after Alanis Morissette on the River.

0: Phil Collins, No Jacket Required album of every kind of that thing. Susudio at the River 105.9 Variety from the 80s and more. I'm Steve Kelly, and it all starts Monday. We're talking big money. Your chance to win your share of $250,000, $2,500 at a time. And it's so, so easy. Can you imagine what you could do with it? The great vacations you could take with that. Bouncing around a country, make it like a great USA vacation and check out Grand Canyon, Mount Rushmore, maybe some of the national parks. I'm told that Jellystone is not a real park. Just, keep that in mind. It all starts Monday morning at 8:05 with Kerry Collins on the river.
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He's coming to town, Mohegan Sun, August 8th, talking about Billy Idol. Got him for you in less than 10 minutes from Uncle Cracker and Dobie Gray on the river.

Oh, here's a number that'll hit you. Roxette celebrating their 40th anniversary of their debut album, Pearls of Passion, with a tour that kicks off their U.S. leg sometime in September. The closest it will be to here will be the Xfinity Center in Mansfield, Mass. Roxette on the way next after Billy Idol at the River 105.9.

Joanna Middletown, Zach in Bristol, thank you for the calls at 860-522-1059. I have got Brian Adams for you, as requested, an old school Michael Jackson. I promise I will squeeze that in before 6 o'clock. 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

Would love to see a remake or a sequel to The Breakfast Club. So would a lot of other people, but apparently can't get everybody quite together on that one. Simple Minds on the River 105.9 Variety from the 80s and more. I'm Steve. Modern English on the way after No Doubt.

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Aerosmith at the River 105.9 Variety for the 80s and more. I'm Steve Kelly. Poison and Michael Jackson coming up before 7. JT on the way at 7. Have a great Saturday night.

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I'm JT. Here we go. Into Saturday night we roll. Cars coming up for us. Huey Lewis and the news on the way too. Here's the Thompson Twins.

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I'm JT. 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

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Just download the IR Radio app. Hey, look for our station here on the app. And when you find us, tap that talkback mic and record your message. It'll come right to me. Thank you, Anna, for checking in over in West Hartford tonight. We appreciate you. Whitesnake, for you.

0: your Saturday mornings were reserved for cartoons and Mr. T cereal, yep, you're 80s. So are we.
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